a man in disguise. I stop, trip, and think a second out the kitchen. Have to face a fact about my future reputation. Inhibition, minimize my ambition. Lord, we be

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The show must go on, I wanna have a piece of cake. Separate good from the bad and fake. Snakes always wanna ride your jack and place their behinds in your face. Dispossess your space in my dreams. I see a picture of your face.

Mr. 305 checking in for the remix. You know they had that 75 Street Brazil. Well, this year's gonna be called Gaiocho. Que hola, Gata. Que hola, Omega. And this is how we gonna do it. 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

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Am I even recording shit right now? Oh, that could be a disaster. I'm gonna take it anyways, though. Yeah, Blue Chanel.